0: 26 goals against average and a .937 save percentage in his most recent season with the U18 prep team. Netherton also brings playoff experience, tallying 3 wins, including in the CSSHL U18 prep championship game. He'll be joined by rink teammates Max Reed and Rhett Tabello on the Spruce Kings. 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
1: Well, thank you so much for the update. Good afternoon. It's Matt here with you here at the 5 o'clock mark on the GOAT. It's time for the weather. Unfortunately, the daytime high dropped back down to 19. So not 20 anymore, but 19. That's our current temp, too. Still some showers in the forecast, and it should be sunny right before sunset. 8 and 9 o'clock are looking like no showers, so should be good. And then 9 degrees the overnight low, and that's all we got. Let's get this hour going. 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

0: Alice in Chains with Heaven Beside You. 95.9 The Goat. Afternoon, Matt here with you. And I find myself staring at the Weather Network right now. I'm looking at the forecast for the next 7 days. And it obviously can't show all of it at once because, 7 days is a long time. Sorry, that was a really bad joke. But either way, I'm seeing the weekend weather here. We're looking at 26 degrees on Sunday as the daytime high, 23 on Saturday, just with medium cloud cover, not overcasty, not rainy. It's looking great. So with that being the case, what are you going to be getting up to this weekend? Some fun out in the sun, maybe some camping, barbecue, whatever you want to do outdoors is certainly going to be on the docket here. So I want to know particularly what you are getting up to this weekend. And you can let me know on the Facebook page. It's Valley Goat.
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0: Queens of the Stone Age, go with the flow. And that's on 95.9 The Goat. Afternoon, Matt here with you, and the weekend, it's upon us. We're into the latter, very latter part of the afternoon show here on this Friday. And you might already be having your weekend so far. What have you done so far this weekend? There, we'll change the question up. No, but for being serious here, getting up to something fun this weekend is certainly what the doctor ordered, I think. And that's unfortunately not what I'm going to be doing. I still have to unpack. I finished my move and everything, right? But I just kind of stuffed a bunch of stuff in the closet. So now I got to find homes for things. I got to hang up some of my pictures. I only put up my flags. Just the laziness is getting the better of me. And now my weekend is going to be full of productivity, which I guess at the end of the day is a good thing. So that's what I'm doing this weekend. What about yourself? Let me know on the Facebook page, Valley Goat.
1: The Goat. Turn it up and hold on tight. 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
2: 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Here's to hoping your next door leads to an exciting life, perhaps right here in the North. Again, congratulations and celebrate safely.
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0: There's the Lazy's Too Tough to Die right here on the GOAT. Afternoon, it's Matt here with you, and it is time to wrap things up. 9 minutes to go till we hit 6 o'clock, and then it's officially the weekend. We're done. Everyone's off work. No more job. We're going straight to rest and relaxation. If only it were that simple. But either way, it's as simple as this, though. Have yourself a great rest of your Friday. Enjoy the weekend. We'll be back with you again on Monday. And that's all she wrote. Consider that the nice ribbon put on this. So have yourself a good one. We'll talk to you later.
1: Goat to Goat.
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Excessive exposure to this show may result in spontaneous air guitar, head banging, and uncontrollable urges to sing into your hairbrush. You're welcome. 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

Oh, it is all about the Giants on the show this week. It is here and now with Def Leppard, High and Dry, and Kent Shoemaker, 250-703-2538. The here and now text line. Glad to have you as always. Really appreciate that. In Olds, Alberta, Williams Lake, Vanderhoof, Prince George, and the Comox Valley. This is going to be a fun one. MTV Monsters this week. 40!

0: Chat MTV, our favorite parts of the channel. Maybe some stuff you totally forgot about that channel. Like MTV and VH1 were the same company at one point. I did not know that until I was researching this show. But pop-up video, never on MTV. I'm going to use it right now. One of those misremembering things, I guess. But it was still a pretty cool feature. Pop-up fun fact number one on the show. First time Bon Jovi appeared on MTV outside of a music video, they were hosting a show on Australia's version of MTV.
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0: We could call them the sweethearts of MTV, really. The icons, especially when the video for this tune premiered. It's Jovi, MTV Monsters, on Hair and Now. Shut up!

0: One of the things MTV was really good at, getting the dirt before anyone else did. MTV Monster Show this week on Here and Now with Kent Shoemaker. Warrant's entire career was MTV, I think. And it got dirty on MTV. Poison puts him on tour with them. It's going great for the first three quarters of it. They get into a famous scrap, really famous. The whole thing came out on one of their shows called MTV's Big Show.
1: It happened over an area of stage space on each side of the stage that we had used from the beginning of the tour, starting in September, and towards the end of the tour, with like 15 shows left in January, we were told we weren't allowed to use it anymore, and I didn't understand why. Actually, it was a pretty dumb situation, and not one that I think either band should hate each other over.
0: Johnny Lane and Brett Michaels eventually made up, but then it was CC and Brett, the same band that went on scrapping. So we're going to chat about one of the all-time best shows MTV ever had. Just a couple seconds here. Kind of feels like this one's pretty easy. If you're still into this stuff, never gave it up, it could be easy for you. If it's been a while for you, this one is going to be really tough. What band was once voted one of the worst metal bands of all time? Made the top 10 worst metal bands. They quit. Their lead singer went into classical music. And then he won a Grammy as a classical musician. Kind of crazy. I'll let you know about 12 minutes here. We just heard from Bon Jovi on the show. One of the bands that got a hand or an assist from John. Cinderella's debut outside of a music video on MTV was a show called Headbangers Ball.
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2: 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Nah, we're just kidding. 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That's... 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
0: 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Excessive exposure to this show may result in spontaneous air guitar, headbanging, and uncontrollable urges to sing into your hairbrush. 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

0: It's the crew, Motley Crue on Hair, and now the MTV Monster Show with Kent Shoemaker. And openly admitting on the show here, the song is easily my favorite Crue tune, that one we just heard. And then Don't Go Away Mad. So they had their show, right? They had The Dirt, based on the book. That was like 2019. Netflix released their version of the documentary March of last year. So just over a year ago. But MTV was doing documentaries way before that. If you remember Rockumentaries, you have an awesome memory. MTV Rockumentaries. Motley Crue was the first one.
1: And then we were looking for a singer. Motley Crue did have another singer. We had this guy that lasted about 2 days. It was real strange. And so Nikki goes, Tommy, you know, don't you know any other guys? So I go, yeah, I went to school with this guy. He's my bud, you know, but he's in another band. He goes, well, it doesn't matter. Let's just, you know, we'll go steal him out of that band.
2: I was playing at the Starwood one night, and the three of them came down.
1: He blew out the first audition. We called him. We're all waiting for him. We're waiting. And they're all looking at me. Tommy, where's your bud? I go, he said he was coming, man. I don't know.
2: And I never showed up.
0: And you know what? To this day, radio stations all over the world still play versions of the songs that were done on the Unplugged series for MTV. Man, that was such a good show. Clapton, Nirvana, Rod Stewart, tons of them. You'll get a B+ on this report card on the show if you actually remember duets, though. MTV duets? Guns N' Roses with Elton John. Yeah, it's true. It happened. It was like Axl on one piano, Elton on the other one, and then Slash walking on both of them. It was dueling pianos, just like that hotel in Vegas.

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0: That one's for my buddy Jason up in Williams Lake. Buddy, each week I'll send out the show, like I send out the paperwork for the show, and as soon as he saw Winger on it, he texted me, he says, ah, Kent, now you're bringing me back. So, Jay, there you go. The head scratcher is all yours. That's the answer. Winger, once voted one of the worst 10 metal bands in music history. I felt so bad for him. It got so bad. They went their separate ways. Kip Winger went to classical music. No matter what you think of Winger or Kip Winger, one of the most talented pure musicians from the entire 80s decade. It's true. He won a Grammy as a classical musician. And I never really understood the bad rap with that band. Never got it. Because they weren't metal. They were not a heavy metal band, ever. They didn't do the makeup, like they didn't do the hair and the makeup like the glam rockers. They were just a really solid melodic rock band. That's exactly what they were. Ask any guitarist in your circle about Winger's guitarist. Just ask them about Reb Beach, what they think about Reb Beach, and see what they say. And the other sad part, they kind of bit the hand that fed them, because Reb Beach, notorious for using MTV, to say how much they hated doing music videos. Why would you say that on MTV?
1: I'm not too fond of shooting videos, actually. You know, just the act of shooting the video. I like when it's done and I get to watch it and everything. But when you shoot a video, you lip sync, okay? You lip sync. You do. Yeah. Okay, a lot of people think, well, aren't they really playing? No, you're not really playing. You're lip syncing. And you're lip syncing 100,000 times. You'd have to do take one, take two, take three, take four. And, you know, you're just dancing around and getting into it. You know, it just... God, you never want
2: it's a little uncomfortable feeling, you know, when you've got like 50 people standing there and you're jumping around and you're not playing.
0: So, right. No favors there for that band. Hope you enjoyed this one. Ton of fun going back to MTV. Let's do the pop-up video thing here one more time. Fun fact, the two guys who came up with pop-up video actually sold the rights to it to VH1. It was never on MTV. I think it's a misremembering thing, because I always thought it was on MTV. Misremembering. They tried to bring it back in 2019. It was very short-lived on VH1. It lasted less than a year. So let's duck out of here with one of the most infamous bands on MTV. The best videos, like, ever for these guys. When you were a kid and you saw Twisted Sister on MTV, it was awesome. So spectacular. Have a great week. See you right here next week in PG, Williams Lake, Vanderhoof, Olds, Alberta, and right here in the ocean, on the island, in the Comox Valley. It's Heron.

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1: Good morning, I'm Zach Barrelcliff. BC Hydro fully restored power for nearly 10,000 customers in the north side of Prince George just before 5:50 Friday evening. Spokesperson Bob Gammer says the outage was caused by a vehicle incident.
2: Just after 1:30, a vehicle crashed into a power pole along Highway 16, sort of between Higher Road and Haldy Road, and so that caused an outage that affected a couple of circuits out of our Chief Lake substation.
1: The Prince George RCMP also confirmed the collision, adding that it involved a small SUV. Customers were without power for roughly 4 hours. Much of British Columbia is bracing for a heat wave this weekend, with temperatures forecast in the low 30s in some areas. The BCSPCA is reminding people to not leave their pets in a vehicle, even just for a few minutes. Senior Protection Officer Eileen Drever says even leaving a pet in a vehicle with the air conditioning on is a risk because the system can fail.
3: You have to leave them at home. It just takes a few minutes and something dreadful can happen.
1: The SPCA says excessive panting, drooling, or lethargy can be signs of heat stroke in a dog. Researchers at the University of British Columbia say evidence shows BC's switch to free birth control in 2023 was a smart policy move. A study says the mean savings for contraceptive users has been about $43 per year. Study co-author Dr. Laura Schumer says there was also a larger shift towards longer-lasting methods of birth control, like IUDs, and that is likely to have downstream effects.
4: In the long term, what we expect to see next is how good this will be actually for public health system spending, that we will spend less from this policy change, not more.
1: The researchers say they hope BC's results will inspire other provinces to follow suit. May saw an increase in long weekend fatalities and excessive speeding on BC highways. Corporal Michael McLaughlin with BC Highway Patrol says there were 5 fatalities that weekend compared to 0 in 2025, with Northern BC seeing a total of 1,818 tickets issued for speeding.
5: The numbers are quite high considering the low population for Northern BC, almost number 2 in total tickets for speeding in the entire province for May. That's too many. Now, it's understandable that we all like our wide open highways. That's a big reason for living and working in the north, but it's very dangerous.
1: When it came to tickets issued for excessive driving with impound in Northern BC, 76 tickets were given, also ranking as the third highest in the province. McLaughlin said BC Highway Patrol will continue its education through enforcement efforts all summer and reminds the public that driving safely is the best way to avoid tickets and tragedy. Get daily and weekly news alerts directly to your inbox by signing up at MinechakoValleyNow.com.
0: 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And it's all you'll hear. 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
1: Good morning, I'm Zach Barrowcliff. BC Hydro fully restored power for nearly 10,000 customers in the north side of Prince George just before 5:50 Friday evening. Spokesperson Bob Gammer says the outage was caused by a vehicle incident.
2: Just after 1:30, a vehicle crashed into a power pole along Highway 16, sort of between Higher Road and Haldy Road. And so that caused an outage that affected a couple of circuits out of our Chief Lake substation.
1: The Prince George RCMP also confirmed the collision, adding that it involved a small SUV. Customers were without power for roughly 4 hours. Much of British Columbia is bracing for a heat wave this weekend, with temperatures forecast in the low 30s in some areas. The BCSPCA is reminding people to not leave their pets in a vehicle, even just for a few minutes. Senior Protection Officer Eileen Drever says even leaving a pet in a vehicle with the air conditioning on is a risk because the system can fail.
3: You have to leave them at home. It just takes a few minutes and something dreadful can happen.
1: The SPCA says excessive panting, drooling, or lethargy can be signs of heat stroke in a dog. Researchers at the University of British Columbia say evidence shows BC's switch to free birth control in 2023 was a smart policy move. A study says the mean savings for contraceptive users has been about $43 per year. Study co-author Dr. Laura Schumer says there was also a larger shift towards longer-lasting methods of birth control, like IUDs, and that is likely to have downstream effects.
4: In the long term, what we expect to see next is how good this will be actually for public health system spending, that we will spend less from this policy change, not more.
1: The researchers say they hope BC's results will inspire other provinces to follow suit. May saw an increase in long weekend fatalities and excessive speeding on BC highways. Corporal Michael McLaughlin with BC Highway Patrol says there were 5 fatalities that weekend compared to 0 in 2025, with Northern BC seeing a total of 1,818 tickets issued for speeding.
5: The numbers are quite high considering the low population for Northern BC, almost number 2 in total tickets for speeding in the entire province for May. That's too many. Now, it's understandable that we all like our wide open highways. That's a big reason for living and working in the north, but it's very dangerous.
1: When it came to tickets issued for excessive driving with impound in Northern BC, 76 tickets were given, also ranking as the third highest in the province. McLaughlin said BC Highway Patrol will continue its education through enforcement efforts all summer and reminds the public that driving safely is the best way to avoid tickets and tragedy. Get daily and weekly news alerts directly to your inbox by signing up at MinnechakaValleyNow.com.
0: Packing Grey Rock into this hour tighter than those leather pants.
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1: It's been a long, hard road filled with very different challenges and obstacles, but you made it, and now you're graduates. Hi, I'm John Rusta, MLA from Chaco Lakes, and I'd like to take this opportunity to congratulate each and every dedicated student on their graduation. As the saying goes, when one door closes, another door opens. Here's to hoping your next door leads to an exciting life, perhaps right here in the North. Again, congratulations and celebrate safely.
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1: 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Or we're actually not allowed to leave the country. Yeah, long story.

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all your favorite classics were new songs at one point. But here's another one to add to that list. It's brand new music right here on The Goat.

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1: Hi, this is Sonica from Arcade Furniture Gallery. We're celebrating Father's Day this June by giving Dad the seat that he deserves. 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
0: Huh. 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Here comes a vintage track on The Goat.

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0: anecdote. She's gorgeous. Your search is over. She's the one. But as you prepare to hand over your heart, she speaks.
1: 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The food here's way better than it is in prison.
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1: Good morning, I'm Zach Barrelcliff. BC Hydro fully restored power for nearly 10,000 customers in the north side of Prince George just before 5:50 Friday evening. Spokesperson Bob Gammer says the outage was caused by a vehicle incident.
2: Just after 1:30, a vehicle crashed into a power pole along Highway 16, sort of between Higher Road and Haldy Road. And so that caused an outage that affected a couple of circuits out of our Chief Lake substation.
1: The Prince George RCMP also confirmed the collision, adding that it involved a small SUV. Customers were without power for roughly 4 hours. Much of British Columbia is bracing for a heat wave this weekend, with temperatures forecast in the low 30s in some areas. The BCSPCA is reminding people to not leave their pets in a vehicle, even just for a few minutes. Senior Protection Officer Eileen Drever says even leaving a pet in a vehicle with the air conditioning on is a risk because the system can fail.
3: You have to leave them at home. It just takes a few minutes and something dreadful can happen.
1: The SPCA says excessive panting, drooling, or lethargy can be signs of heat stroke in a dog. Researchers at the University of British Columbia say evidence shows BC's switch to free birth control in 2023 was a smart policy move. A study says the mean savings for contraceptive users has been about $43 per year. Study co-author Dr. Laura Schumer says there was also a larger shift towards longer-lasting methods of birth control, like IUDs, and that is likely to have downstream effects.
4: In the long term, what we expect to see next is how good this will be actually for public health system spending, that we will spend less from this policy change, not more.
1: The researchers say they hope BC's results will inspire other provinces to follow suit. May saw an increase in long weekend fatalities and excessive speeding on BC highways. Corporal Michael McLaughlin with BC Highway Patrol says there were 5 fatalities that weekend compared to 0 in 2025, with Northern BC seeing a total of 1,818 tickets issued for speeding.
5: The numbers are quite high considering the low population for Northern BC, almost number 2 in total tickets for speeding in the entire province for May. That's too many. Now, it's understandable that we all like our wide open highways. That's a big reason for living and working in the north, but it's very dangerous.
1: When it came to tickets issued for excessive driving with impound in Northern BC, 76 tickets were given, also ranking as the third highest in the province. McLaughlin said BC Highway Patrol will continue its education through enforcement efforts all summer and reminds the public that driving safely is the best way to avoid tickets and tragedy. Get daily and weekly news alerts directly to your inbox by signing up at MinnechakoValleyNow.com.
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0: Turn it up and hold on tight. 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
1: Good morning, I'm Zach Barrelcliff. BC Hydro fully restored power for nearly 10,000 customers in the north side of Prince George just before 5:50 Friday evening. Spokesperson Bob Gammer says the outage was caused by a vehicle incident.
2: Just after 1:30, a vehicle crashed into a power pole along Highway 16, sort of between Higher Road and Haldy Road, and so that caused an outage that affected a couple of circuits out of our Chief Lake substation.
1: Prince George RCMP also confirmed the collision, adding that it involved a small SUV. Customers were without power for roughly 4 hours. A study by researchers at the University of British Columbia says BC's free birth control policy has drastically reduced patient costs since it was introduced in 2023. Lead author Dr. Elizabeth Nethery says BC previously had some of the highest patient costs for contraception.
3: So we found that up to almost 40% of contraception was being paid out of pocket, and that is a really staggering high amount compared to other provinces, and much higher than what we know for other medication groups.
1: She says 2 years after the policy took effect, less than 10% of all contraceptives required any out-of-pocket cost. The BCSPCA is reminding owners not to leave their pets in vehicles, as much of BC braces for a heat wave this weekend. Senior Protection Officer Eileen Drever says if you see any animals in distress, don't try to break a window to help them.
4: It could turn out to be quite negative. If the animal is anxious, it could escape. It could also turn on you.
1: The organization says if you see an animal that may be in distress in a vehicle, the best thing to do is check with nearby businesses to find the owner or call police or the BCSPCA Animal Helpline. A 52-year-old Edmonton woman and her dog are dead after a single vehicle crash on the Alaska Highway south of Kluwe Lakes, roughly 102 kilometers south of Fort Nelson. Northern Rockies RCMP said they received a 911 crash notification early Thursday morning, finding an overturned flat-deck truck. Police said the driver and her dog had been ejected from the vehicle and were pronounced dead at the scene. Investigators believe an overcorrection may have caused the truck to roll over. Anyone with information or dash cam footage is asked to contact Northern Rockies RCMP. And in sports, the Prince George Spruce Kings announced a commitment from 2009-born goaltender Asher Netherton for the upcoming season. Netherton played the last 3 seasons with Rink Hockey Academy in his hometown of Kelowna, putting up a 13-1 record with a 1.86 goals against average and a .937 save percentage in his most recent season with the U18 prep team. And in the MLB, Prince George's Jared Young and the New York Mets took a 7-5 victory over the Atlanta Braves last night. The 30-year-old Young went 0-4 at bat and is batting a .271 this season, going 19-70 in 26 games. Get daily and weekly news alerts directly to your inbox by signing up at MinnechakoValleyNow.com.
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0: Turn it up and hold on tight. 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
1: Good morning, I'm Zach Barrelcliff. BC Hydro fully restored power for nearly 10,000 customers in the north side of Prince George just before 5:50 Friday evening. Spokesperson Bob Gammer says the outage was caused by a vehicle incident.
2: Just after 1:30, a vehicle crashed into a power pole along Highway 16, sort of between Higher Road and Haldy Road, and so that caused an outage that affected a couple of circuits out of our Chief Lake substation.
1: Prince George RCMP also confirmed the collision, adding that it involved a small SUV. Customers were without power for roughly 4 hours. A study by researchers at the University of British Columbia says BC's free birth control policy has drastically reduced patient costs since it was introduced in 2023. Lead author Dr. Elizabeth Nethery says BC previously had some of the highest patient costs for contraception.
3: So we found that up to almost 40% of contraception was being paid out of pocket, and that is a really staggering high amount compared to other provinces, and much higher than what we know for other medication groups.
1: She says 2 years after the policy took effect, less than 10% of all contraceptives required any out-of-pocket cost. The BCSPCA is reminding owners not to leave their pets in vehicles, as much of BC braces for a heat wave this weekend. Senior Protection Officer Eileen Drever says if you see any animals in distress, don't try to break a window to help them.
4: It could turn out to be quite negative. If the animal is anxious, it could escape. It could also turn on you.
1: The organization says if you see an animal that may be in distress in a vehicle, the best thing to do is check with nearby businesses to find the owner or call police or the BCSPCA Animal Helpline. A 52-year-old Edmonton woman and her dog are dead after a single vehicle crash on the Alaska Highway south of Kluwe Lakes, roughly 102 kilometers south of Fort Nelson. Northern Rockies RCMP said they received a 911 crash notification early Thursday morning, finding an overturned flatdeck truck. Police said the driver and her dog had been ejected from the vehicle and were pronounced dead at the scene. Investigators believe an overcorrection may have caused the truck to roll over. Anyone with information or dash cam footage is asked to contact Northern Rockies RCMP. And in sports, the Prince George Spruce Kings announced a commitment from 2009-born goaltender Asher Netherton for the upcoming season. Netherton played the last three seasons with Rink Hockey Academy in his hometown of Kelowna, putting up a 13-1 record with a 1.86 goals against average and a .937 save percentage in his most recent season with the U18 prep team. And in the MLB, Prince George's Jared Young and the New York Mets took a 7-5 victory over the Atlanta Braves last night. The 30-year-old Young went 0-4 at bat and is batting a .271 this season, going 19-70 in 26 games. Get daily and weekly news alerts directly to your inbox by signing up at MinnechakaValleyNow.com.
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4: 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Again, congratulations and celebrate safely.
5: Yeah, Mom always warned us. 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
1: Good morning, I'm Zach Barrelcliff. BC Hydro fully restored power for nearly 10,000 customers in the north side of Prince George just before 5:50 Friday evening. Spokesperson Bob Gammer says the outage was caused by a vehicle incident.
2: Just after 1:30, a vehicle crashed into a power pole along Highway 16, sort of between Higher Road and Haldy Road, and so that caused an outage that affected a couple of circuits out of our Chief Lake substation.
1: Prince George RCMP also confirmed the collision, adding that it involved a small SUV. Customers were without power for roughly 4 hours. A study by researchers at the University of British Columbia says BC's free birth control policy has drastically reduced patient costs since it was introduced in 2023. Lead author Dr. Elizabeth Nethery says BC previously had some of the highest patient costs for contraception.
3: So we found that up to almost 40% of contraception was being paid out of pocket, and that is a really staggering high amount compared to other provinces and much higher than what we know for other medication groups.
1: She says 2 years after the policy took effect, less than 10% of all contraceptives required any out-of-pocket cost. The BCSPCA is reminding owners not to leave their pets in vehicles, as much of BC braces for a heat wave this weekend. Senior Protection Officer Eileen Drever says if you see any animals in distress, don't try to break a window to help them.
4: It could turn out to be quite negative. If the animal is anxious, it could escape. It could also turn on you.
1: The organization says if you see an animal that may be in distress in a vehicle, the best thing to do is check with nearby businesses to find the owner or call police or the BCSPCA Animal Helpline. A 52-year-old Edmonton woman and her dog are dead after a single vehicle crash on the Alaska Highway south of Kluwa Lakes, roughly 102 kilometers south of Fort Nelson. Northern Rockies RCMP said they received a 911 crash notification early Thursday morning, finding an overturned flat-deck truck. Police said the driver and her dog had been ejected from the vehicle and were pronounced dead at the scene. Investigators believe an overcorrection may have caused the truck to roll over. Anyone with information or dash cam footage is asked to contact Northern Rockies RCMP. And in sports, the Prince George Spruce Kings announced a commitment from 2009-born goaltender Asher Netherton for the upcoming season. Netherton played the last three seasons with Rink Hockey Academy in his hometown of Kelowna, putting up a 13-1 record with a 1.86 goals against average and a .937 save percentage in his most recent season with the U18 prep team. And in the MLB, Prince George's Jared Young and the New York Mets took a 7-5 victory over the Atlanta Braves last night. The 30-year-old Young went 0-4 at bat and is batting a .271 this season, going 19-70 in 26 games. Get daily and weekly news alerts directly to your inbox by signing up at MinechakoValleyNow.com.
0: 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And it's all you'll hear. 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
1: But don't worry, we're not going anywhere. Or we're actually not allowed to leave the country. Yeah, long story.

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1: Good morning, I'm Zach Barrowcliff. BC Hydro fully restored power for nearly 10,000 customers in the north side of Prince George just before 5:50 Friday evening. Spokesperson Bob Gammer says the outage was caused by a vehicle incident.
2: Just after 1:30, a vehicle crashed into a power pole along Highway 16, sort of between Higher Road and Haldy Road, and so that caused an outage that affected a couple of circuits out of our Chief Lake substation.
1: Prince George RCMP also confirmed the collision, adding that it involved a small SUV. Customers were without power for roughly 4 hours. A study by researchers at the University of British Columbia says BC's free birth control policy has drastically reduced patient costs since it was introduced in 2023. Lead author Dr. Elizabeth Nethery says BC previously had some of the highest patient costs for contraception.
3: So we found that up to almost 40% of contraception was being paid out of pocket, and that is a really staggering high amount compared to other provinces, and much higher than what we know for other medication groups.
1: She says 2 years after the policy took effect, less than 10% of all contraceptives required any out-of-pocket cost. The BCSPCA is reminding owners not to leave their pets in vehicles, as much of BC braces for a heat wave this weekend. Senior Protection Officer Eileen Drever says if you see any animals in distress, don't try to break a window to help them.
4: It could turn out to be quite negative. If the animal is anxious, it could escape. It could also turn on you.
1: The organization says if you see an animal that may be in distress in a vehicle, the best thing to do is check with nearby businesses to find the owner or call police or the BCSPCA Animal Helpline. A 52-year-old Edmonton woman and her dog are dead after a single vehicle crash on the Alaska Highway south of Kluwa Lakes, roughly 102 kilometers south of Fort Nelson. Northern Rockies RCMP said they received a 911 crash notification early Thursday morning, finding an overturned flat deck truck. Police said the driver and her dog had been ejected from the vehicle and were pronounced dead at the scene. Investigators believe an overcorrection may have caused the truck to roll over. Anyone with information or dash cam footage is asked to contact Northern Rockies RCMP. And in sports, the Prince George Spruce Kings announced a commitment from 2009-born goaltender Asher Netherton for the upcoming season. Netherton played the last three seasons with Rink Hockey Academy in his hometown of Kelowna, putting up a 13-1 record with a 1.86 goals against average and a .937 save percentage in his most recent season with the U18 prep team. And in the MLB, Prince George's Jared Young and the New York Mets took a 7-5 victory over the Atlanta Braves last night. The 30-year-old Young went 0-4 at bat and is batting a .271 this season, going 19-70 in 26 games. Get daily and weekly news alerts directly to your inbox by signing up at MinnetonValleyNow.com.
0: Packing great rock into this hour tighter than those leather pants.
5: 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Hang on a second.
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1: Good afternoon, I'm Zach Barrowcliffe. Jason LeBlond has been appointed as a provincial court judge for Prince George, effective July 13th. The province said LeBlond brings over 26 years of legal experience to the judiciary to Prince George, practicing primarily in criminal defense with some involvement in civil forfeiture matters. He's served on several committees supporting the provincial and Supreme Court, helped develop and mentor early career lawyers in the North, and worked with many of the Indigenous peoples in the PG area. In 2023, LeBlond was appointed to King's Council in recognition of exceptional contributions to the legal profession in BC. Six company founders remain in the Northern Innovation Network's 2026 Northern Angel Summit in Prince George. The summit began with over 30 companies, taking part in months of founder training, pitch preparations, and more, trickling down to six companies selected by the summit's angel investors. Those six companies will be in the finale taking place at the PG Conference and Civic Center as a live event, which Executive Director Mary Miting says the public can participate in.
2: When the angels leave the room, the audience actually gets to choose and interview the top six companies. And then you get to vote and choose the People's Choice Award.
1: Along with the People's Choice Award, the winner of the summit will receive a $100,000 angel investment. The finale takes place on Friday, June 26th from 5 p.m. to 10 p.m. A 52-year-old Edmonton woman and her dog are dead after a single vehicle crash on the Alaska Highway south of Kluwe Lakes, roughly 102 kilometers south of Fort Nelson. Northern Rockies RCMP said they received a 911 crash notification early Thursday morning, finding an overturned flat deck truck. Police said the driver and her dog had been ejected from the vehicle and were pronounced dead at the scene. Investigators believe an overcorrection may have caused the truck to roll over. Anyone with information or dash cam footage is asked to contact the Northern Rockies RCMP. Much of British Columbia is bracing for a heat wave this weekend, with temperatures forecast in the low 30s in some areas. The BCSPCA is reminding people not to leave their pets in a vehicle, even just for a few minutes. Senior Protection Officer Eileen Drever says even leaving a pet in a vehicle with the air conditioning on is a risk because the system can fail.
3: You have to leave them at home. It just takes a few minutes and something dreadful can happen.
1: The SPCA says excessive panting, drooling, or lethargy can be signs of heat stroke in a dog. Researchers at the University of British Columbia say universal free contraception has been a huge win for BC. A study finds the 2023 policy has drastically reduced out-of-pocket costs, especially for young adults who might not have insurance coverage. Study co-author Dr. Laura Schumer says there was also a major shift among patients towards longer-lasting IUDs instead of the pill.
4: People were preferentially using less effective methods because of cost, and that when cost was removed altogether as a barrier, the population had a sea change shift toward the more effective methods.
1: She said that shift is likely to save healthcare system money in the long run. Get daily and weekly news alerts directly to your inbox by signing up at MinechacoValleyNow.com.
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1: Now what really knocked me out was the cheap sunglasses.
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2: My life is a stereo. How loud does it go?

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1: It's been a long, hard road filled with very different challenges and obstacles, but you made it, and now you are graduates. Hi, I'm John Rustad, MLA from the Chaco Lakes, and I'd like to take this opportunity to congratulate each and every dedicated student on their graduation. As the saying goes, when one door closes, another door opens. Here's to hoping your next door leads to an exciting life, perhaps right here in the North. Again, congratulations and celebrate safely.
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5: But don't worry, we're not going anywhere. Or we're actually not allowed to leave the country. Yeah, long story.

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0: Live from the MinechakoValleyNow.com newsroom, this is GOAT News.
1: Good morning, I'm Zach Barrelcliff. Jason LeBlond has been appointed as a provincial court judge for Prince George, effective July 13th. The province said LeBlond brings over 26 years of legal experience to the judiciary to Prince George, practicing primarily in criminal defense with some involvement in civil forfeiture matters. He's served on several committees supporting the provincial and Supreme Court, helped develop and mentor early career lawyers in the North, and worked with many of the Indigenous peoples in the PG area. In 2023, LeBlond was appointed to King's Council in recognition of exceptional contributions to the legal profession in BC. Six company founders remain in the Northern Innovation Network's 2026 Northern Angels Summit in Prince George. The summit began with over 30 companies, taking part in months of founder training, pitch preparations, and more, trickling down to six companies selected by the summit's angel investors. Those six companies will be in the finale taking place at the PG Conference and Civic Center as a live event, which Executive Director Mary Miting says the public can participate in.
2: When the angels leave the room, the audience actually gets to choose and interview the top six companies. And then you get to vote and choose the People's Choice Award.
1: Along with the People's Choice Award, the winner of the summit will receive a $100,000 angel investment. The finale takes place on Friday, June 26th from 5 p.m. to 10 p.m. A 52-year-old Edmonton woman and her dog are dead after a single vehicle crash on the Alaska Highway south of Kluwe Lakes, roughly 102 kilometers south of Fort Nelson. Northern Rockies RCMP said they received a 911 crash notification early Thursday morning, finding an overturned flat deck truck. Police said the driver and her dog had been ejected from the vehicle and were pronounced dead at the scene. Investigators believe an overcorrection may have caused the truck to roll over. Anyone with information or dash cam footage is asked to contact the Northern Rockies RCMP. Much of British Columbia is bracing for a heat wave this weekend, with temperatures forecast in the low 30s in some areas. The BCSPCA is reminding people not to leave their pets in a vehicle, even just for a few minutes. Senior Protection Officer Eileen Drever says even leaving a pet in a vehicle with the air conditioning on is a risk because the system can fail.
3: You have to leave them at home. It just takes a few minutes and something dreadful can happen.
1: The SPCA says excessive panting, drooling, or lethargy can be signs of heat stroke in a dog. Researchers at the University of British Columbia say universal free contraception has been a huge win for BC. A study finds the 2023 policy has drastically reduced out-of-pocket costs, especially for young adults who might not have insurance coverage. Study co-author Dr. Laura Schumer says there was also a major shift among patients towards longer-lasting IUDs instead of the pill.
4: People were preferentially using less effective methods because of cost, and that when cost was removed altogether as a barrier, the population had a sea change shift toward the more effective methods.
1: She said that shift is likely to save healthcare system money in the long run. Get daily and weekly news alerts directly to your inbox by signing up at MinechakoValleyNow.com.
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1: Good morning, I'm Zach Barrowcliff. Jason LeBlond has been appointed as a provincial court judge for Prince George, effective July 13th. The province said LeBlond brings over 26 years of legal experience to the judiciary to Prince George, practicing primarily in criminal defense with some involvement in civil forfeiture matters. He served on several committees supporting the provincial and Supreme Court, helped develop and mentor early career lawyers in the North, and worked with many of the Indigenous peoples in the PG area. In 2023, LeBlond was appointed to King's Counsel in recognition of exceptional contributions to the legal profession in BC. Six company founders remain in the Northern Innovation Network's 2026 Northern Angel Summit in Prince George. The summit began with over 30 companies, taking part in months of founder training, pitch preparations and more, trickling down to six companies selected by the summit's angel investors. Those six companies will be in the finale taking place at the PG Conference and Civic Center as a live event, which Executive Director Mary Miting says the public can participate in.
2: When the angels leave the room, the audience actually gets to choose and interview the top six companies. And then you get to vote and choose the People's Choice Award.
1: Along with the People's Choice Award, the winner of the summit will receive a $100,000 angel investment. The finale takes place on Friday, June 26th from 5 p.m. to 10 p.m. A 52-year-old Edmonton woman and her dog are dead after a single vehicle crash on the Alaska Highway south of Kluwe Lakes, roughly 102 kilometers south of Fort Nelson. Northern Rockies RCMP said they received a 911 crash notification early Thursday morning, finding an overturned flat deck truck. Police said the driver and her dog had been ejected from the vehicle.